I feel it fade when no one ain't around. I feel it fade. I think too much. I feel it fade when ain't nobody watching. I feel it fade.

I feel it fade. When no one ain't around, I feel it fade. I think too much. I feel it fade. When ain't nobody watching, I feel it fade.